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5: Heartland Weather.
6: A stationary boundary is providing chances for severe weather across central Wisconsin overnight tonight. The strongest storms look to stay south of Highway 8 and train over Marathon, Wood, Portage, and Adams County area. Severe risks include damaging winds and large hail with heavy downpours. Winds will be breezy tonight from the southwest as lows fall in the mid-60s. A cold front enters from the north tomorrow, keeping us dry with partly cloudy skies in the northwoods with highs in the upper 80s. For Weather Watch 12, I'm meteorologist Chase Ropenack on Mix 96.
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1: All right, Donnie, do you have your makeup bag?
2: Yes.
1: Okay. Here is what is inside of a politician's makeup bag. You cross-reference it with what's in yours, and then we'll see where we match up, okay? Inside of the male politician's makeup bag, we've got face powder.
2: Check.
1: Okay. Tweezers.
2: Check.
1: Lip balm.
2: That's in my pocket all the time. 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But also, you need a little bit of, you need a brush. You need a smidge of a concealer.
1: Oh.
2: And you need, I have like a color correcting pencil for the eyes. Like that's just, it's a very simple, very casual, very manly makeup bag.
1: Do you call it a merce?
2: No, ain't no merce. It's my man bag. And occasionally, I throw a shot of fireball in there to make it more manly.
1: Only you do.

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1: Y'all know what time it is.
2: We gon' set it off tonight. Just so. Set the club on fire. Just so.

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8: Heartland Weather. A stationary boundary is providing chances for severe weather across central Wisconsin overnight tonight. The strongest storms look to stay south of Highway 8 and train over Marathon, Wood, Portage, and Adams County area. Severe risks include damaging winds and large hail with heavy downpours. Winds will be breezy tonight from the southwest as lows fall in the mid-60s. A cold front enters from the north tomorrow, keeping us dry with partly cloudy skies in the northwoods with highs in the upper 80s. For Weather Watch 12, I'm meteorologist Chase Ropenack on Mix 96.
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0: night.
1: Lauren Snap, Donnie Meacham. After TikTokers started to use blush and concealer to create fake tan lines, I thought, you know, beauty trends. Can they get any more chaotic? And yeah, they can.
2: As in, I mean, what are we creating now?
1: Octopus eyebrows.
2: Excuse me?
1: Octopus eyebrows, Donnie. Yeah.
2: Like tentacles on your eyes?
1: Mm-hmm. Yeah, we're going to talk about it.
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1: It's coming next.
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18: A stationary boundary is providing chances for severe weather across central Wisconsin overnight tonight. The strongest storms look to stay south of Highway 8 and train over Marathon, Wood, Portage, and Adams County area. Severe risks include damaging winds and large hail with heavy downpours. Winds will be breezy tonight from the southwest as lows fall in the mid-60s. A cold front enters from the north tomorrow, keeping us dry with partly cloudy skies in the northwoods with highs in the upper 80s. For Weather Watch 12, I'm meteorologist Chase Roper.

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1: Do you have a weird hair that grows inside of your eyebrow? 1-888-952-17.
2: All of them. All of my hairs are weird. It's the only place I have a gray hair. Plus, my eyebrows, it's no joke, they grow like a foot long. I look and I'm like, I have to pull an eyebrow and I'm like, how is that a foot long? It's out at Subway. Like, it's seriously, it's wild.
1: So Donnie, you're in luck because you need to shape that bad boy up, make it look really chaotic and crazy. And they're calling it octopus eyebrows.
2: No.
1: So the bushier, the better, baby.
2: No, just, why do we have to do just weird things? Just, why don't I just have normal eyebrows?
1: Yeah, normal, like mine. Very thin and you have to pencil them in.
2: Oh, perfect.

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1: What? I don't understand.
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1: Did you watch Zoolander 2? Not gonna lie, I loved Zoolander 1. I did not see Zoolander 2. Did you, Lauren?
2: I'm regretting it now because Ben Stiller is saying that it affected him for a long time. Is that a good thing or a bad thing?
1: Yeah, well, the movie was a huge failure. Like, it came out, people did not go watch it, people did not see it. And I just got to think, I was like, I feel bad for him though, because that's the problem. Like, anytime you fail, it does affect you for so long. I get in my head. If I fail at something or if I don't do well at something, I let it sit there. But if I do well, I just forget about it in 10 days. Why is that? We hold on to failure. Crazy.
2: I definitely think that we all struggle with that. Let us know. Slide into the DMs or right now on the Pop Crush app or hit us up 1-888-900-5217. We're going to celebrate your failures tonight.
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1: Weather. The stationary boundary is providing chances for severe weather across central Wisconsin overnight tonight. The strongest storms look to stay south of Highway 8 and train over Marathon, Wood, Portage, and Adams County area. Severe risks include damaging winds and large hail with heavy downpours. Winds will be breezy tonight from the southwest as lows fall in the mid-60s. A cold front enters from the north tomorrow, keeping us dry with partly cloudy skies in the Northwoods with highs in the upper 80s. For Weather Watch 12, I'm meteorologist Chase Ropenack on Mix 96.
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0: Duh. 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
16: A stationary boundary is providing chances for severe weather across central Wisconsin overnight tonight. The strongest storms look to stay south of Highway 8 and train over Marathon, Wood, Portage, and Adams County area. Severe risks include damaging winds and large hail with heavy downpours. Winds will be breezy tonight from the southwest as lows fall in the mid-60s. A cold front enters from the north tomorrow, keeping us dry with partly cloudy skies.

0: in the Northwoods with highs in the upper 80s. For Weather Watch 12, I'm meteorologist Chase Ropenak on Mix 96.
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1: It is time for your daily dose of dumb, where a man is walling in the Walgreens and honestly living my crime dreams. So here's what's going on. A man sneaks into Walgreens right before they close. He walks around the aisles and then he dashes into the bathroom before an employee realizes that there's somebody left in the store. They lock him in the Walgreens.
2: What?
1: And all night long, he just enjoys all the snacks. We're talking chips. We're talking M&Ms. We're talking Reese cups. Does this not sound like the best way to just get some free food and also maybe some free space?
2: Yeah, well, I bet he got some free food in jail. That's where he got three square meals for free and a free space. You know what? Oh, that comes with the door too. Yeah, and it locks from the outside.
1: Definitely not as cool as the as seen on TV aisle, which is my favorite aisle at the Walgreens.

0: is Pop Crush Nights.
1: Who couldn't use an extra $500 right now in this economy? 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Good luck.

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And in fact, tonight, she did confirm. 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

0: This is Pop Crush.
1: Donnie Meacham has the best goodbye I have ever heard. We were out in the bar, and every time that someone would be like, you know, goodbye, Donnie. Donnie, what would you say?
2: Okay, so use this, please. Everywhere you go, good people are like, bye. Thank you. I'd be like, bye, enjoy your life. And they're like, what? And I'm like, bye, enjoy your life. It's like, will I see you? TBD. You don't know. That's like, so it's like, I'm never going to see you. Enjoy your life actually works, because it's like, I'm telling you, don't just have a good day. I don't want you to have a good week or a good year. I want you to have a good life.
1: This whole time I've been saying peace out, Boy Scout. I'm now switching it to enjoy your life.
2: No, seriously, everyone, use it.
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15: The stationary boundary is providing chances for severe weather across central Wisconsin overnight tonight. The strongest storms look to stay south of Highway 8 and train over Marathon, Wood, Portage, and Adams County area. Severe risks include damaging winds and large hail with heavy downpours. Winds will be breezy tonight from the southwest as lows fall in the mid-60s. A cold front enters from the north tomorrow, keeping us dry with partly cloudy skies in the northwoods with highs in the upper 80s. For Weather Watch 12, I'm meteorologist Chase Ropenack on Mix 96.
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Yeah, right, picture that with a Kodak. 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

0: You found the show that brings Hollywood, Music City, and today's biggest stars to you. This is Pop Crush.
1: Yeah, y'all know what it is. Katy Perry, Juicy J.

0: night.
1: All right, it's no secret that politicians carry a makeup bag because they're going into all these press conferences. They're running into people. They're doing stuff, right? Do you want to know what's inside of a male politician's makeup bag?
2: Yeah, I mean, I'm no politician, but I have a makeup bag because we do interviews and we do TV stuff. And so I need a little bit of concealer, a little bit of this, a little bit of that. Do you know what's in mine?
1: Ooh, we're going to do a comparison. Ooh, okay. That's coming next.
2: All right.
0: Got something to say? 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
4: Heartland Weather. A stationary boundary is providing chances for severe weather across central Wisconsin overnight tonight. The strongest storms look to stay south of Highway 8 and train over Marathon, Wood, Portage, and Adams County area. Severe risks include damaging winds and large hail with heavy downpours. Winds will be breezy tonight from the southwest as lows fall in the mid-60s. A cold front enters from the north tomorrow, keeping us dry with partly cloudy skies in the northwoods with highs in the upper 80s. For Weather Watch 12, I'm meteorologist Chase Ropenack on Mix 96.
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1: All right, Donnie, do you have your makeup bag?
2: Yes.
1: Okay. Here is what is inside of a politician's makeup bag. You cross-reference it with what's in yours, and then we'll see where we match up, okay? Inside of the male politician's makeup bag, we've got face powder.
2: Check.
1: Okay. Tweezers.
2: Check.
1: Lip balm.
2: That's in my pocket all the time. Don't need it. But also, you need a little bit of, you need a brush. You need a smidge of a concealer.
1: Oh.
2: And you need, I have like a color correcting pencil for the eyes. Like that just, it's a very simple, very casual, very manly makeup bag.
1: Do you call it a merce?
2: No, ain't no merce. It's my man bag. And occasionally, I throw a shot of Fireball in there to make it more manly.
1: Only you, Donnie.

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1: Would you let me buy your gas for the entire summer? I bet you would. It's Lauren Snap from Pop Crush Nights. 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
1: PSA, when I die, I want people to have fun at my funeral. We're putting the fun in the funeral when I go. So I love that there's a new uptick in polka dot urns. Like you can have an urn with polka dots. I'm into it.
2: You know what I want? I want like a sand art urn. I want you to literally do, I want different colors. You better put that toothpick in there. A little weird, you're just playing around in my ashes. But put that toothpick in there, make a cute little design. But also my goal is people are going to have fun at my funeral because as I get older, I'm going to upset everyone in my life. They're going to be happy that I'm dead.
1: Okay, stop it, stop it, stop it. Have you kind of started to maybe plan your funeral? Not weird at all. Hit us up in the DMs.
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5: A stationary boundary is providing chances for severe weather across central Wisconsin overnight tonight. The strongest storms look to stay south of Highway 8 and train over Marathon, Wood, Portage, and Adams County area. Severe risks include damaging winds and large hail with heavy downpours. Winds will be breezy tonight from the southwest as lows fall in the mid-60s. A cold front enters from the north tomorrow, keeping us dry with partly cloudy skies in the northwoods with highs in the upper 80s. For WeatherWatch 12, I'm meteorologist Chase Ropenack on Mix 96.
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2: Can you imagine going to law school, working your tail off to become a Supreme Court judge, and then your claim to fame is that you get to rule that boneless chicken wings actually, in fact, can have bones.
3: I know, I saw this news and I was like, wait a minute. Is it boneless-ish? Like, is there an asterisk next to the boneless? But also, like, that's the times that we're living in right now, is that just there can be a bone in it. So if you choke and die on this boneless chicken wing, that's on you, baby, because it's allowed to have bones. Oh, God, no bones about? I'm confused.
2: I think that we are just living in an ish life. Everything ish. Is an ish. There's a little wiggle room everywhere.
3: Yeah, I say that about, I'm like, oh, he's straight.
2: Ish.

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22: The stationary boundary is providing chances for severe weather across central Wisconsin overnight tonight. The strongest storms look to stay south of Highway 8 and train over Marathon, Wood, Portage, and Adams County area. Severe risks include damaging winds and large hail with heavy downpours. Winds will be breezy tonight from the southwest as lows fall in the mid-60s. A cold front enters from the north tomorrow, keeping us dry with partly cloudy skies in the northwoods with highs in the upper 80s. For Weather Watch 12, I'm meteorologist Chase Ropenack on Mix 96.
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2: All of them. All of my hairs are weird. 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Plus, my eyebrows, it's no joke, they grow like a foot long. I look and I'm like, I have to pull an eyebrow and I'm like, how is that a foot long? 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Like, it's seriously, it's wild.
1: So Donnie, you're in luck because you need to shape that bad boy up, make it look really chaotic and crazy. And they're calling it octopus eyebrows.
2: No.
1: So the bushier, the better, baby.
2: No, just, why do we have to do just weird things? Just, why not just have normal eyebrows?
1: Yeah, normal, like mine. Very thin and you have to pencil them in.
2: Oh, perfect.

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1: Did you watch Zoolander 2? Not gonna lie, I loved Zoolander 1. I did not see Zoolander 2. Did you, Lauren?
2: I'm regretting it now because Ben Stiller is saying that it affected him for a long time. Is that a good thing or a bad thing?
1: Yeah, well, the movie was a huge failure. Like, it came out, people did not go watch it, people did not see it. And I just got to think, I was like, I feel bad for him though, because that's the problem. Like, anytime you fail, it does affect you for so long. I get in my head. If I fail at something or if I don't do well at something, I let it sit there. But if I do well, I just forget about it in 10 days. Why is that? We hold on to failure.
2: Crazy. I definitely think that we all struggle with that. Let us know. Slide into the DMs right now on the Pop Crush app or hit us up 1-888-900-5217. We're going to celebrate your failures tonight.
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11: A stationary boundary is providing chances for severe weather across central Wisconsin overnight tonight. The strongest storms look to stay south of Highway 8 and train over Marathon, Wood, Portage, and Adams County area. Severe risks include damaging winds and large hail with heavy downpours. Winds will be breezy tonight from the southwest as lows fall in the mid-60s. A cold front enters from the north tomorrow, keeping us dry with partly cloudy skies in the Northwoods with highs in the upper 80s. For WeatherWatch 12, I'm meteorologist Chase Ropenack on Mix 96.
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7: Heartland Weather.
8: A stationary boundary is providing chances for severe weather across central Wisconsin overnight tonight. The strongest storms look to stay south of Highway 8 and train over Marathon, Wood, Portage, and Adams County area. Severe risks include damaging winds and large hail with heavy downpours. Winds will be breezy tonight from the southwest as lows fall in the mid-60s. A cold front enters from the north tomorrow, keeping us dry with partly cloudy skies in the Northwoods with highs in the upper 80s. For Weather Watch 12, I'm meteorologist Chase Ropenack on Mix 96.
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0: 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Hey, it's Marconi. A pile of Inside Out bathing suits can be found by the rotisserie chickens at the grocery store because I couldn't find a dressing room.
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11: Heartland Weather. The stationary boundary is providing chances for severe weather across central Wisconsin overnight tonight. The strongest storms look to stay south of Highway 8 and train over Marathon, Wood, Portage, and Adams County area. Severe risks include damaging winds and large hail with heavy downpours. Winds will be breezy tonight from the southwest as lows fall in the mid-60s. A cold front enters from the north tomorrow, keeping us dry with partly cloudy skies in the northwoods with highs in the upper 80s. For Weather Watch 12, I'm meteorologist Chase Ropenack on Mix 96.
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6: Heartland Weather.
7: A stationary boundary is providing chances for severe weather across central Wisconsin overnight tonight. The strongest storms look to stay south of Highway 8 and train over Marathon, Wood, Portage, and Adams County area. Severe risks include damaging winds and large hail with heavy downpours. Winds will be breezy tonight from the southwest as lows fall in the mid-60s. A cold front enters from the north tomorrow, keeping us dry with partly cloudy skies on Northwoods with highs in the upper 80s. For Weather Watch 12, I'm meteorologist Chase Ropenack on Mix 96.
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0: David Guetta, Teddy Swims, Tones and I, Gone, Gone, Gone. Hey, it's Marconi. Why do I pat the top of a sandwich? Like, great job. 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
4: A stationary boundary is providing chances for severe weather across central Wisconsin overnight tonight. The strongest storms look to stay south of Highway 8 and train over Marathon, Wood, Portage, and Adams County area. Severe risks include damaging winds and large hail with heavy downpours. Winds will be breezy tonight from the southwest as lows fall in the mid-60s. A cold front enters from the north tomorrow, keeping us dry with partly cloudy skies in the northwoods with highs in the upper 80s. For Weather Watch 12, I'm meteorologist Chase Ropenack on Mix 96.
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0: 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A suggested serving size of chips seems to have been calculated by someone who has never eaten chips.
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10: Heartland Weather.
11: A stationary boundary is providing chances for severe weather across central Wisconsin overnight tonight. The strongest storms look to stay south of Highway 8 and train over Marathon, Wood, Portage, and Adams County area. Severe risks include damaging winds and large hail with heavy downpours. Winds will be breezy tonight from the southwest as lows fall in the mid-60s. A cold front enters from the north tomorrow, keeping us dry with partly cloudy skies on the Northwoods with

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5: Heartland Weather.
6: A stationary boundary is providing chances for severe weather across central Wisconsin overnight tonight. The strongest storms look to stay south of Highway 8 and train over Marathon, Wood, Portage, and Adams County area. Severe risks include damaging winds and large hail with heavy downpours. Winds will be breezy tonight from the southwest as lows fall in the mid-60s. A cold front enters from the north tomorrow, keeping us dry with partly cloudy skies on the Northwoods with highs in the upper 80s. For Weather Watch 12, I'm meteorologist Chase Ropenack on Mix 96.
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9: A stationary boundary is providing chances for severe weather across central Wisconsin overnight tonight. The strongest storms look to stay south of Highway 8 and train over Marathon, Wood, Portage, and Adams County area. Severe risks include damaging winds and large hail with heavy downpours. Winds will be breezy tonight from the southwest as lows fall in the mid-60s. A cold front enters from the north tomorrow, keeping us dry with partly cloudy skies in the Northwoods with highs in the upper 80s. For Weather Watch 12, I'm meteorologist Chase Ropenack on Mix 96.
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0: Ariana Grande, Hate That I Made You Love Me. Hey, it's Marconi. A pile of inside-out bathing suits can be found by the rotisserie chickens because I couldn't find a dressing room at the store. Sorry, not sorry.
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6: Heartland Weather.
7: A stationary boundary is providing chances for severe weather across central Wisconsin overnight tonight. The strongest storms look to stay south of Highway 8 and train over Marathon, Wood, Portage, and Adams County area. Severe risks include damaging winds and large hail with heavy downpours. Winds will be breezy tonight from the southwest as lows fall in the mid-60s. A cold front enters from the north tomorrow, keeping us dry with partly cloudy skies in the northwoods with highs in the upper 80s. For Weather Watch 12, I'm meteorologist Chase Ropenack on Mix 96.
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10: Heartland Weather.
11: A stationary boundary is providing chances for severe weather across central Wisconsin overnight tonight. The strongest storms look to stay south of Highway 8 and train over Marathon, Wood, Portage, and Adams County area. Severe risks include damaging winds and large hail with heavy downpours. Winds will be breezy tonight from the southwest as lows fall in the mid-60s. A cold front enters from the north tomorrow, keeping us dry with partly cloudy skies on the Northwoods with highs in the upper 80s. For Weather Watch 12, I'm meteorologist Chase Ropenack on Mix 96.
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11: Heartland Weather.
12: The stationary boundary is providing chances for severe weather across central Wisconsin overnight tonight. The strongest storms look to stay south of Highway 8 and train over Marathon, Wood, Portage, and Adams County area. Severe risks include damaging winds and large hail with heavy downpours. Winds will be breezy tonight from the southwest as lows fall in the mid-60s. A cold front enters from the north tomorrow, keeping us dry with partly cloudy skies in the Northwoods with highs in the upper 80s. For Weather Watch 12, I'm meteorologist Chase Ropenack on Mix 96.
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1: Madonna, Sabrina Carpenter, and Bring Your Love. 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Some important things happen this month. Of course, I'm sure you can guess one of them. 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
13: Heartland Weather.
14: A stationary boundary is providing chances for severe weather across central Wisconsin overnight tonight. The strongest storms look to stay south of Highway 8 and train over Marathon, Wood, Portage, and Adams County area. Severe risks include damaging winds and large hail with heavy downpours. Winds will be breezy tonight from the southwest as lows fall in the mid-60s. A cold front enters from the north tomorrow, keeping us dry with partly cloudy skies in the Northwoods with highs in the upper 80s. For Weather Watch 12, I'm meteorologist Chase Ropenack on Mix 96.
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0: Well, as we're getting ready to celebrate our independence, it's America's 250th birthday this weekend. July 4th marks 250 years since the adoption of the Declaration of Independence. Tons of events throughout the country. But you know what I like? And there's going to be a lot of celebrations, but I read a survey that a record number of Americans, for the first time, we're over 85% people feeling patriotic. 87%. That is a massive number of people really feeling the red, white, and blue. We're going to be feeling the pink coming up next. Raise your glass.
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4: Heartland Weather.
5: A stationary boundary is providing chances for severe weather across central Wisconsin overnight tonight. The strongest storms look to stay south of Highway 8 and train over Marathon, Wood, Portage, and Adams County area. Severe risks include damaging winds and large hail with heavy downpours. Winds will be breezy tonight from the southwest as lows fall in the mid-60s. A cold front enters from the north tomorrow, keeping us dry with partly cloudy skies in the northwoods with highs in the upper 80s. For Weather Watch 12, I'm meteorologist Chase Ropenack on Mix 96.
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I say you look so fine that I really wanna make you mine. 4, 5, 6, come on and get your kicks. 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

0: Well, there's no video right now that you can see. We're not running a camera today. But one of us has a little boo-boo, a little oopsie.
1: One of us had a boo-boo.
0: And so there's some, you know, some bandages and a bunch of stuff.
1: Some gauze, some tape.
0: Gauze,
1: it's all good.
0: Tape. But it's
1: just not camera ready.
0: Yeah, quite a look though, I gotta say.
1: Isn't it pretty?
0: Somebody had a little procedure done to help breathing and helping the airflow.
1: Yes.
0: So
1: gosh. I had to turbinate surgery. So
0: okay.
1: Yeah. Super fun.
0: All right. Well, one of us maybe sounds like they have a little cold, but they don't.
1: They don't.
0: Just trying to give you a little heads up there. But thanks everybody. Man, oh man, lots of texts we can get to. For getting in touch, 888-922-7234. Also, like I said, we're not doing a video today, but often, almost every day.

0: we'll post a video. And yeah. one of the most recent was yet again you not remembering the name of Han Solo ship.
1: Yeah, whatever.
0: Karen had left a text on Facebook that said, "Ashley, I mean, holy moly," she said.
1: Right? I know.
0: Come on, you know. That's what Karen said on social media. But lots of people, Grant and John and Mary and Bob and Susie and Darla Sue and Karen and Katie and Jessica and Coach and Listener Jim and Lars and Ricky and everybody else. Thanks for getting in touch. We'll get to your texts, but first news.
2: The Roundup with Ashley Page.
1: Well, a new study has found the average person racks up about 4,000 minor injuries in their lifetime, which works out to about 35 a year. The study revealed that the summer is the peak season for the scrapes and the bruises and the clumsiness. They say cooking and barbecue mishaps lead the charge. And despite all this, plenty of people admit that they're not always ready with proper first aid for common things like, you know, burns, blisters, etc. It's a good reminder to check your first aid kits, whether you got one at home, in the car, in the office, or all three.
0: Yeah.
1: Matter of fact, I had to go to the store and get a whole bunch of stuff.
0: Yeah.
1: So forget that fancy bug zapper. Studies show that yards with pricey anti-bug products have the same number of bugs as those without. Instead, they said, believe it or not, set out a few almost empty beer bottles. The brew attracts mosquitoes and takes it away from you. So you don't want the empty beer bottles obviously near you or the almost, you want them kind of farther away. But
0: but if you got a front porch lined with empty soldiers, the neighbors may have something to say about that.
1: Hey, at least you're getting all the mosquitoes away from everybody.
0: Okay.
1: So Ethan Hawke and Russell Crowe star in The Weight. The film centers on Samuel Murphy, a war veteran imprisoned during the Great Depression who faces the loss of custody of his young daughter. Murphy learns from the warden, played by Crowe, that he can reduce his sentence by smuggling gold from a remote mine. The Weight is set for theatrical release September 18th. And that's your news.
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9: Heartland Weather.
10: Scattered strong to severe thunderstorms will be possible today. Storms may produce large hail, damaging winds, and an isolated tornado. High temperatures will reach for the mid-80s. Scattered strong to severe thunderstorms will continue tonight. Low temperatures will fall into the upper 60s. And partly cloudy Thursday with highs in the mid-80s. For Weather Watch 12, I'm meteorologist Devin Biggs on Mix 96.
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0: Welcome in, everybody. Here it is, day two of this new month, July, for 2026. We've reached that point where it's now on the downside.
1: Yes.
0: All the numbers start to decline in terms of how many are left. It's the official halfway point. It's day 183 of the year. There are only 182 left in it. We're going to tell you who's got birthdays. Right at the very top, the king. Not many people can be called the king, but if you are, you know you're doing something right. The king in racing, as in NASCAR, Richard Petty, is turning 89 years old today. Wow.
1: Happy birthday, yep. Richard Petty.
0: From Curb Your Enthusiasm and Seinfeld co-creator Larry David, now 79 years old.
1: He's probably really upset about it, too, I would imagine.
0: There's no joy in his life.
1: There's no joy.
0: Nope. Jerry Hall, model actress, 70 years old. Bret Hart, as in the Hitman Hart from wrestling, is now 69. Yancey Butler is 60. Michelle Branch is 43. Johnny Weir, Olympic skater, is 42. Ashley Tisdale turns 41. Lindsay Lohan is 40 years old today. Alex Morgan from the women's soccer team is 37. And Margot Robbie is turning 36 years old today. It happened on this date in history. In 1777, Vermont became the first American territory to abolish slavery on this date. In 1937, Amelia Earhart and her navigator Fred Noonan disappeared on this date, trying to make that round-the-world flight. In 1962, boy, Europeans would celebrate this because they've seen the joy of it now. 1962, the first Walmart store opened.
1: Wow.
0: In Rogers, Arkansas. In 1979, the first coin, the first U.S. coin to honor a woman, Susan B. Anthony Dollar, was introduced. Mystically, still, mysteriously, the exact same size as a quarter.
1: I know. I don't know why. You know what? I don't know who is in charge of that, but
0: it's kind of weird. Mm-mm. 1982, Larry Walters flew his lawn chair to 16,000 feet.
1: I remember that.
0: He died

0: 42 helium balloons, and he landed safely.
1: Wow. Yeah.
0: In 1985, very interesting, timing is everything. General Motors announced it was installing electronic roadmaps as an option in some of its high-priced cars. Huh. It used a dashboard computer and maps stored on cassette tapes. Nobody was interested in at the time.
1: So you had to load a cassette tape in to have it play? That it is kind of interesting.
0: Well, it had the data stored on it, you know, binary ones and zeros, but, you know, I probably had to change it from state to state. I don't know. In 2002, other hot balloon news, Steve Fawcett was the first person to fly solo around the world in a balloon. And on this date, 2018, British divers discovered those 12 boys in their coach in Thailand after being trapped. Special events for today, Freedom from Fear of Speaking Day is today. Many people, their number one fear.
1: Yeah. Over death, by the way.
0: Yeah, it is. I Forgot Day. That's what every kid says. I forgot. Really? Did you? Made in USA Day. Anisette Day is in the thing that tastes like the black licorice. Ugh. Special Recreation for the Disabled Day, World Sports Journalists Day, and World UFO Day is today. If you have a birthday and a special event, tell us when it is and we can celebrate. The number 888-922-7234.
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3: This July 4th, people in the Northwoods will choose which Independence Day celebrations they want to attend. Eagle River, Minocqua, and Three Lakes, just a few of the communities doing stuff. So is Tomahawk. I talked to the chamber director there, Karis Lau.
4: We have a lot of stuff. We have our powwow days that's put on by our Lions Club here. They also are in charge of our parade in town, which starts at 1, and then that's followed up with probably one of the biggest staples of the area, the water demonstration.
3: Karis Lau of the Tomahawk Chamber. Rhinelander will also celebrate the July 4th holiday. Lauren Sackett serves with the chamber. She's helping promote the local festivities, including the parade.
5: Yes, our annual 4th of July parade will be held on Saturday, July 4th at 10 a.m. This year's theme is America, 250 years of independence.
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13: Heartland weather. Scattered strong to severe thunderstorms will be possible today. Storms may produce large hail, damaging winds, and an isolated tornado. High temperatures will reach for the mid-80s. Scattered strong to severe thunderstorms will continue tonight. Low temperatures will fall into the upper 60s. and partly cloudy Thursday.

0: Well, just recently, we had a conversation about cliches in movie, about the things you always see in movies. If there's a first of all, grocery bags are still the brown paper bags.
1: Right, which rarely have.
0: Yeah, and if they are, they're the kind with the handles. So people are still, you know, cradling this brown paper bag like a fullback. Yeah. And in the top of it, like I said, is usually baguette or celery stalk.
1: Right.
0: That's a cliche in movies. What about commercials?
1: Yeah. I mean, the one I see all the time is when they're taking a pill bottle and they pour it out and just only two come out. Normally, if you took a bottle like that and shook it, the whole thing would empty. But same thing with like the beer pour. It's like always the perfect portion and all that stuff. The shirt drying in a summer breeze. Who dries on a line?
0: Well, nobody has wrinkled clothing. I can tell you that much.
1: Nobody.
0: As a commercial actor, I spent many years making commercials, and that's exactly, they have an entire, you know, wardrobe department to make sure everything looks camera ready, and it's all perfectly matching and all that kind of stuff.
1: So. Right, right. And like the car, I don't know if you ever did any car ads, but that car cruises down the winding road. There's never any traffic. Well, they're not having to deal with
0: it. It'll even say on the bottom, professional course closed or something like that.
1: Yeah, right.
0: I'm like,
1: right.
0: It's just a road. What do you mean professional course?
1: Right. Exactly. That was over by my house, I think they built that. And then this one, I don't think ever in my entire life, from shampooing and conditioning and blow drying my hair ever, have I done this hair flip where... Yeah. Nobody does. I mean, that's so ridiculous.
0: The actual footage of them in the shower, obviously from, you know, just from basically the neck up, but their whole body is not wet. It's just their hair, and they've got this pleasant little smile on their face, scrubbing
1: who's
0: their
1: happy?
0: Hair. It's like, who's doing this? You're usually soaked, and there's no, just a perfect amount of suds in their hair, too.
1: Exactly.
0: None of their eyes.
1: That reminds me, 2 years ago, when Carrie Underwood's career was first taking off, we had an opportunity. She came into our studio, and she had, I think it was Dove commercial, and she did a thing with, you know, the women splashed their face clean with all the makeup and stuff. And she said they had all these towels on the floor. Cause she's like, in real life, you would have water all over your floor. No woman does to smash like that on their face.
0: Right. Don't get me started about the black and white footage of people who can't open a cabinet drawer or something like that. Opening cabinet door is impossible for you. Well, now there's the cabinet door opener. Oh, boy. What commercial cliche drives you nuts? You can let us know. 888-922-7234.
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0: Lots of text to try and catch up on. Let's run through some here. Quint Hammocks, as far as me kind of getting in and out, it's like a canoe. He hasn't been able to do either one quite as well, getting in and out of a canoe or a hammock. Teresa, customer service. Her dentist office has exceptional customer service. They actually schedule their appointments so that you don't have to wait. Years ago, her kids' orthodontist also scheduled their appointments that way, so patients were seen on time. Also, she treated some dads and the family to lunch at a busy restaurant. The server was awesome for a party of nine, provided great service. So it's not all dead out there, but
1: right, exactly.
0: Some exceptions. So thanks.
1: But you got to make an effort to say something nice.
0: Yeah, you do. Thanks, Quint and Teresa, for getting in touch. The number is 888-922-7234. Here's news.
2: The Roundup with Ashley Page.
1: Well, next time you go to the store, make sure you walk across the parking lot very carefully. More than half of drivers say when they're trying to find a parking space, they become so focused to see what's open, they really aren't paying much attention to other drivers, and especially pedestrians. They can get into accidents, obviously, and more often than not, pedestrians aren't paying attention either. They're usually distracted on their phones. So they're sending out another reminder. Both parties need to be a lot more careful out there. So after 6 years, Starbucks has brought back the S'mores Frappuccino along with some other summer treats like the S'mores Cold Brew, the Marshmallow Cold Foam, and the new Iced S'mores Chai. They're currently available for a limited time this summer. Well, Netflix has released the trailer for its six-part limited series, The Bombing of Pan Am 103. The series dramatizes the 1988 Lockerbie disaster, a terrorist attack that killed 270 people, including the 259 on board and 11 on the ground. Yeah. It will premiere globally.

0: on July 30th. 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
4: Heartland Weather. Partly cloudy, warm and humid today. We'll have a chance for showers and thunderstorms late. We'll see high temperatures in the upper 80s. Scattered showers and thunderstorms will be possible tonight. We'll see low temperatures in the mid-60s. And scattered showers and thunderstorms will continue on Friday. High temperatures will reach for the low 80s. For Weather Watch 12, I'm meteorologist Devin Biggs on Mix 96.
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0: Game time on the show, and it is time for you to enter into the mind trap, Ashley. On each one of these cards is a riddle, a puzzle, a mystery, a conundrum, something for you to try and solve. Today, no exception. I will read this for you and try and solve it. During World War II, several British naval spies on the lookout for enemy ships and activities posed as Canadian lobster fishermen.
1: Okay.
0: They had large numbers of plastic orange-colored lobsters made for their covert operations. These lobsters came in various sizes with all the authentic markings. At night, the spies loaded the lobsters into traps and threw them overboard. At daybreak, they would hoist the traps aboard the ship. The locals spotted them as fraudulent fishermen from quite a distance. How were they so easily detected?
1: Huh. Well, maybe lobsters don't live where they were fishing. They're not like, that's not their habitat.
0: Ah, I see. Not the answer. No.
1: Huh.
0: Yeah. I mean, it's definitely in the text of the riddle.
1: Okay, so say it again. These spies.
0: During World War II, British naval spies on lookout for ships posed as Canadian lobster fishermen. They had large numbers of plastic orange-colored lobsters made for their covert operations.
1: So if it's not the lobsters, then is it something to do with the fishermen? Would Canadians not have been involved?
0: No. I mean, I just...
1: Was it not the season? Was it not the time for lobsters?
0: No, it has everything to do with the lobsters themselves.
1: Well, they had the proper markings. Maybe they weren't moving when they came out of the cages?
0: No. Maybe you, too, have never been out near lobster traps.
1: I have not,
0: Okay.
1: And I've not watched that show on TV with the...
0: And you probably don't eat lobster either, do you?
1: I do not. No. I don't eat seafood.
0: Okay, well... Yeah, the catch, perhaps, maybe others have picked up on. Most lobster lovers know, those that eating the cheddar biscuits alongside it, the Red Lobster, they know live lobsters are greenish black.
1: Oh.
0: Yeah. When they're in the tank and you get to pick them out at the highfalutin restaurants, they're

0: like a greenish black with their claws.
1: Oh, I guess I have noticed them in the tail. Oh, yeah.
0: They only turn a bright orange when they're cooked, you see.
1: Oh.
0: Yeah. Yeah. So.
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3: This July 4th, people in the Northwoods will choose which Independence Day celebrations they want to attend. Eagle River, Minocqua, and Three Lakes, just a few of the communities doing stuff. So is Tomahawk. I talked to the chamber director there, Karis Lau.
4: We have a lot of stuff. We have our powwow days that's put on by our Lions Club here. They also are in charge of our parade in town, which starts at 1, and then that's followed up with probably one of the biggest staples of the area, the water demonstration.
3: Karis Lau of the Tomahawk Chamber. Rhinelander will also celebrate the July 4th holiday. Lauren Sackett serves with the chamber. She's helping promote the local festivities, including the parade.
5: Yes, our annual 4th of July parade will be held on Saturday, July 4th at 10 a.m. This year's theme is America, 250 Years of Independence.
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17: Partly cloudy, warm and humid today. We'll have a chance for showers and thunderstorms late. We'll see high temperatures in the upper 80s. Scattered showers and thunderstorms will be possible tonight. We'll see low temperatures in the mid-60s. And scattered showers and thunderstorms will continue on Friday. High temperatures will reach for the low 80s. For Weather Watch 12, I'm meteorologist Devin Biggs on Mix 96.
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0: Well, here it is, just 2 days away from the big fourth, big celebration on this Thursday. It's the second, and I've already seen, of course, great decorations around the neighborhood. We've been having our flag flying since Memorial Day, but lots of things are popping up, and there's a few houses that have the seasonal yard flags.
1: Yes.
0: Whatever season's around, they'll have a spring one, they'll have Halloween or St. Patrick's Day, and of course, they've got the little patriotic yard sign out there. It's not on the porch, though. It's just it's in the yard.
1: Okay.
0: But I don't know. Maybe a few people I've seen, if we walk the dog, have something leaning against the front, not the front door, but near the front door, like a sign or something like that.
1: And I used to do all, for every holiday, I had bins in the garage and I would switch them out and do the front porch. Because, of course, if I was going to do the inside, I was going to do the outside, too. And I really haven't done, I keep my flag out from Memorial Day to Labor Day. So that's out there.
0: Yeah.
1: But I remember as a kid, on our bikes, we used to be able to buy these bike spokes.
0: Yeah.
1: These little spoke, like plastic things. So I would always decorate with those. Sometimes they were lighted. And sometimes they were just plain. We would put ribbon around like the little crossbar thing on the bike. It was just super fun.
0: Yeah. You're talking about your bike, not the front porch, though.
1: Yeah, that was my bike. I mean, I just used to love to decorate stuff that, when I was little. But then, I have these little fake flowers on the front of my porch, and so I'll change them out for the seasons and things like that. But I've got a couple of friends that they go all out. It's like a whole thing for every single holiday.
0: Yeah.
1: So do you guys decorate your porch? I mean, you guys have a pretty big porch.
0: We do. We have a new plant there, at bougainvillea, but my wife puts different wreaths on the front door for the season.
1: Okay.
0: Like we have obviously the fall and the Christmas wreaths, and then now we have just like a spring summer wreath that's on there.
1: So no specific 4th of July wreath?
0: No, but the flag's out there. So.
1: All right, so how about you guys? Are you big decorators or really not so much?
0: 888-922-7234.
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1: 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For all that.

0: What's the code words in your house? We had talked about that. And are there certain things you say to get out of a situation? Somebody left us a voicemail to say this one.
1: So when my daughter goes to her friend's house and something's happening there that she needs to come home, she calls me and tells me that her stomach hurts really, really, really bad. So when she says really, really, really three times, I know that's the clue that I need to come get her.
0: Okay. So that's the code word in their house. All right. That's good.
2: And that's true, too. A lot of parents have that for kids, too, where they'll say something, and that way you know, okay, time to go.
0: Yeah. Also, Coach, boy, Coach left a voicemail somewhat controversial. Here's what he said.
3: A hot dog. Definition of a sandwich. Two pieces of bread or a split roll with meat or cheese on it. A hot dog is definitely, a baseball coach would know, a hot dog is definitely a sandwich. If it's not, that means a hamburger is not a sandwich. Have a great day, guys.
0: Okay, Coach,
2: you got issues.
0: I don't mean to disagree with you, Coach,
2: but
0: a hot dog, not a sandwich in my world. I can just tell you that much. It's its own class. It's its own thing. It's a hot dog.
2: But he's saying by very definition.
0: I understand by the definition. It still doesn't apply. And no, you're right, Coach. I don't technically classify hamburger as a sandwich. It's a hamburger.

0: it too is also unique. Yes, I understand the pieces of bread, the thing in between it. I get all that, but I don't know. I just don't. If you like I've said before, if you said sandwich, you immediately conjure up, oh, ham and cheese, bologna, turkey, club, something like that. You don't think hamburger or hot dog.
1: So that's the hill you're willing to die on. Well, you know, we're going to turn that into a topic. I don't know about today, but maybe tomorrow.
0: Okay. All right. Fine. Anyway, thanks, everybody, for leaving voicemail. The number is 888-922-7234. Here's news.
2: The Roundup with Ashley Page.
1: Well, a new study has found the average person racks up about 4,000 minor injuries over their lifetime. That's about 35, you know, a year. So you're doing a couple a month, a bump, a scrape, a bruise. I mean, half the time I look down, I'm like, where did that bruise come from? And it's because we're distracted. We're clumsy. They said cooking and barbecue mishaps lead the charge. Despite all of this, plenty of people admit they aren't even ready with a proper first aid kit, especially for things like burns and blisters. So they say it's a great reminder to check your first aid kits, whether you keep one at home, in the car, or in the office, or even all three. Mm. So you don't have to go out and buy a fancy bug zapper. Studies show that yards with those pricey anti-bug products really have about the same number of bugs as those without. Instead, experts say specifically for mosquitoes, because of that yeast in the brew with that, if you put out some almost empty beer bottles away from your doors, it'll attract the mosquitoes away from the entrances to your house. Who knew? I rarely have almost empty beer bottles. They're usually empty.
0: Yeah.
1: So Furious, a new psychological crime thriller starring Emma Rossum as FBI agent Alex Black, is on the trail of a female serial killer. Lola Pettigrew and Jake Lacy also star. Furious is going to premiere with 3 episodes July 27th on Hulu and Hulu on Disney Plus. And that's your news.
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7: Heartland Weather. Partly cloudy, warm and humid today. We'll have a chance for showers and thunderstorms late. We'll see high temperatures in the upper 80s. Scattered showers and thunderstorms will be possible tonight. We'll see low temperatures in the mid-60s. And scattered showers and thunderstorms will continue on Friday. High temperatures will reach for the low 80s. For Weather Watch 12, I'm meteorologist Devin Biggs on Mix 96.
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0: play along with us, listener. It's game time, as I am going to play for you excerpts from songs that feature the word rose in the title. So already you could pretty much go, okay, I know a lot of songs that maybe have rose in the title, but can you identify them? Starting right here with this song.
1: But did you know that when it snows, my eyes become alive and the light that you
0: I mean.
2: I think that's called Kiss from a Rose from Seal.
0: Is correct. Kiss from a Rose, yes, is correct. All right, let's try this one.
3: Along with the sunshine, there's gotta be a little rain sometime.
0: Yeah, a classic, this song. In fact, if anyone would say the beginning phrase of this, I would often fill in with part two of the phrase.
2: All right. Say the beginning of it then.
0: Well, if somebody would say, I beg your pardon, I would then
2: say.
0: Oh,
2: I never promised you a rose garden.
0: I never promised. Exactly correct. From Lynn Anderson. That's right. What song is this that features rose in the title?
1: Well,

0: not come out right.
1: I mean, come on.
2: Yeah, the power ballad, of course.
1: Yeah.
2: With Every Rose Has a Thorn, has a thorn, something like that, from Poison.
1: Yes, It's is correct. Let's try a couple more.
3: When the night has been too lonely.
1: Yeah.
2: Bet.
1: Yeah.
2: And the Rose.
1: Uh-huh. Midler. Two more we'll squeeze in.
3: I dream of rain, lady, lady. I dream of God.
2: Oh, I thought that was called like Field of Dreams or something. Isn't that? It's Sting. And
1: Yeah. That song is called what?
2: Kiss a Rose?
1: No.
2: I mean.
1: Desert Rose.
2: Desert Rose.
1: Yes. And then finally, what classic is this? Yeah.
2: Que sera sera?
1: I don't know. No, I believe that singer is also featured in Saving Private Ryan. But
2: okay.
1: It's Edith Piaf and La Vie en Rose.
2: Oh. Yeah.
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7: This July 4th, people in the Northwoods will choose which Independence Day celebrations they want to attend. Eagle River, Minocqua, and Three Lakes, just a few of the communities doing stuff. So is Tomahawk. I talked to the chamber director there, Karis Lau.
8: We have a lot of stuff. We have our powwow days that's put on by our Lions Club here. They also are in charge of our parade in town, which starts at 1, and then that's followed up with probably one of the biggest staples of the area, the water demonstration.
7: Karis Lau of the Tomahawk Chamber. Rhinelander will also celebrate the July 4th holiday. Lauren Sackett serves with the chamber. She's helping promote the local festivities, including the parade.
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15: Heartland weather. Partly cloudy, warm and humid today. We'll have a chance for showers and thunderstorms late. We'll see high temperatures in the upper 80s. Scattered showers and thunderstorms will be possible tonight. We'll see low temperatures in the mid 60s. And scattered showers and thunderstorms

0: will continue on Friday. High temperatures will reach for the low 80s. For Weather Watch 12, I'm meteorologist Devin Biggs on Mix 96.
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2: Ladies up in here tonight. 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

0: Well, certainly in sports world, there's no shortage of Hall of Fames. There's football, there's baseball, there's hockey, there's all of them.
1: Right.
0: But there's also Halls of Fame, sort of, for the entertainment world.
1: Oh, I mean,
0: there's the Museum of Broadcast History in Beverly Hills that'll showcase all kinds of stuff, but there's a TV show Hall of Fame.
1: Yeah, there are, and every year they always have, you know, great people to vote on and stuff. I don't even know who votes for this one, but the Hall of Fame list is out for this year, and on the list is Ed Bradley. He got the posthumous award. Mm-hmm. Years and decades, he was just such a soothing voice on TV.

0: They got Ted Danson in there, actor, and they said they showed all the clips from like the very beginning of Cheers, like the very first episodes and stuff. And oh my gosh, and he's doing such great stuff now. He's got that new show now, The Man on the Inside.
1: Yeah.
0: It's so good. But of course, Curb Your Enthusiasm and all those things. But it's not just actors on the list, it's people who, you know, make the stuff.
1: Mm-hmm.
0: There's a prolific documentary filmmaker. She also, I believe, was the president of HBO documentaries, Sheila Nevin.
1: Mm-hmm.
0: So you may not have heard of her. You've probably heard of Trey Parker and Matt Stone.
1: Oh, yeah. Mm-hmm.
0: They have done, I mean, just cultural touchstones everywhere, including, of course, South Park. Ted Sarandos, who was the CEO at Netflix. I mean, what would life be like without him helming that ship? And then highly decorated, award-winning actress who just, she's great, Jean Smart. I used to love her on Designing Women. Do you remember that show?
1: Yeah, sure.
0: So good.
1: So it only inducts people, not television shows.
0: Yeah.
1: It's the TV Hall of Fame.
0: Yeah. Yes. Yeah. And they actually broadcast it every year. I didn't even know that, but it's going to be like sometime mid-August. So if you actually want to see everybody get their award, you could certainly do that too.
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3: Heartland weather. Partly cloudy, warm and humid today. We'll have a chance for showers and thunderstorms late. We'll see high temperatures in the upper 80s. Scattered showers and thunderstorms will be possible tonight. We'll see low temperatures in the mid-60s. And scattered showers and thunderstorms will continue on Friday. High temperatures will reach for the low 80s. For Weather Watch 12, I'm meteorologist Devin Biggs on Mix 96.
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0: Lots of texts. People got in touch with us. We thank you for doing so. The number is 888-922-7234. Yes, John B., you're right, and so was I. He saw a commercial on the Sci-Fi Channel that says there's going to be a Twilight Zone marathon on the 4th of July.
1: Ooh.
0: And that's what I thought it was. Somebody said it was New Year's Eve or New Year's Day, and I was like, no.
1: Maybe they do one then, too.
0: I always remember right around 4th of July. So, yeah, Sci-Fi Channel's got that. Thanks, John B. Also, Mary, thank you for texting in. The music memory that triggers for her every time she hears The Outsiders' Time Won't Let Me. It reminds her of the very first time she bought a record for 98 cents. Maybe it was
1: 98 cents.
0: I know. Maybe a 45 record once upon a time. And she was in the fifth or sixth grade. Good times. Wow. So, yeah, thanks, Mary, for that. And Bob Z. They would use the water balloon launcher at the beach, randomly flinging them into the crowd. Right up until they were arrested, he says.
1: Exactly. And the plastic. I mean, what if a sea turtle got that?
0: Plastic, come on. Also, nap room and game room at work. This type of thing is part of what's wrong with our world today. Yes, I agree, Bob. Thanks.
1: I'd love a nap room here at the station. Are you kidding me?
0: 888-922-7234. Thanks, John and Mary and Bob. Thanks for getting in touch. Here's news.
2: The Roundup with Ashley Page.
1: Well, both pedestrians and drivers need to be paying a lot more attention to each other, especially in a parking lot. More than half of drivers say they're preoccupied trying to find a space. And so a lot of times they don't see pedestrians, you know, and vice versa. Pedestrians aren't paying attention either because they are on their phones. And, you know, especially with I see this all the time, parents with kids and maybe not holding their hands. And that's just a recipe for disaster right there. Yeah. Well, Disney Plus and Disney Channel have ordered a pilot series adaptation for the 2006 film Aquamarine. Emma Roberts, who starred in the original, is going to come back as a guest star as Claire Brown. The plot is about Coral, a teenager moving to a seaside town, unravels the truth about her mother's appearance, discovering her mom was a mermaid, and awakening some magical powers in Coral. And that's your news.
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15: Heartland weather.
16: Partly cloudy, warm and humid today. We'll have a chance for showers and thunderstorms late. We'll see high temperatures in the upper 80s. Scattered showers and thunderstorms will be possible tonight. We'll see low temperatures in the mid-60s. And scattered showers and thunderstorms will continue on Friday. High temperatures will reach for the low 80s. For Weather Watch 12, I'm meteorologist Devin Biggs on Mix 96.
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0: you can see right here that I'm holding in my hand these purple cards. And as you can see written on the back, it says, guess that tune, Ashley, as I read for you. Lyrics from very popular songs, usually from the 1980s.
1: Yeah.
0: Let's start with this one. I will read the lyric for you, see if you can identify the song. I'm on a ride and I want to get off, but they won't slow down the roundabout. I sold the Renoir and the TV set.
1: Would this be Roundabout from Yes?
0: No.
1: Oh.
0: No, but you did pick up on Roundabout being a phrase used mostly somewhere else.
1: Right, in a European. Okay, so it's obviously a European band.
0: Yeah.
1: Band or solo artist?
0: Band. I'm on a ride and I want to get off, but they won't slow down the Roundabout. I sold the Renoir and the TV set.
1: Huh. Is this like Dire Straits?
0: No.
1: I don't.
0: Here's the cadence. I'm on a ride and I want to get off, but they won't slow down the Roundabout. I sold the Renoir and the TV set.
1: Huh.
0: Mm-hmm.
1: I don't know. I'm going to need a little bit more. Maybe the band members or...
0: Well, let's put it this way. Three of the members have the same last name, but they're not related. I mean,
1: oh, Duran Duran.
0: Yeah, right.
1: Okay. Well, I don't know what song, though.
0: Yeah.
1: I don't know. What is it?
0: I'm on a ride and I want to get off, but they won't slow down the roundabout.
1: Oh, yeah.
0: I sold the Renoir and the TV set.
1: Yeah. I just don't remember.
0: Why won't you use it? Try not to.
1: Yeah,
0: you know the name of that song.
1: Dun, dun, dun, dun, dun, dun. The Reflex.
0: The Reflex is correct. Yeah, there it is. How long must I wait? How much more must I take before loneliness will cause my heart to break?
1: Oh. Aw.
0: Yeah.
1: It's a sad song for sure.
0: Yeah.
1: Is it like a ballad song?
0: No, it's actually a very up-tempo number.
1: Oh, really?
0: Yeah.
1: Oh,
0: yeah.
1: Oh.
0: This is a cover, this version. I mean, it's the same lyrics, but specifically they're using another.
1: Who was the original song? Originally
0: done by the Supremes, so.
1: Oh,
0: I don't think that helps you at all. But
1: it does not help me at all.
0: How long must I wait? How much more must I take before loneliness will cause my heart to break? Again, up-tempo number, not a slow dirge, but very danceable, very poppy.
1: Very poppy. Huh. It doesn't even sound familiar.
0: Cover of a Supreme song done in the 80s by a very popular solo artist who was on everybody's love mixtape.
1: Madonna?
0: Not Madonna. No. This guy was the king of the ballads for a while.
1: Rick Astley?
0: Not Rick Astley. Way bigger than Rick Astley.
1: Oh.
0: He was once part of a band, then went solo.
1: Well, that could be a million
0: people.
1: Could have
0: been. He was the drummer, singer.
1: Phil Collins?
0: Yes, Phil Collins. What song is it?
1: Sussudio?
0: No.
1: I don't know.
0: The Supremes did Sussudio originally. That's right. No.
1: How much? I don't know. I don't know.

0: Oh. The clip. Let's see if you can even identify from here.
1: Oh, yeah.
0: Can you identify
1: that
0: song?
1: Oh, yeah. No, I know this. Okay, yeah. How much more can I take?
0: No, that's not the name of the song.
1: I don't know the name of it. I don't know.
0: You can't hurry love.
1: Can't hurry love. Okay.
0: Wow. I don't have the energy to keep going.
1: You know what? I don't either.
0: No, I don't.
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3: This July 4th, people in the Northwoods will choose which Independence Day celebrations they want to attend. Eagle River, Minocqua, and Three Lakes, just a few of the communities doing stuff. So is Tomahawk. I talked to the chamber director there, Karis Lau.
4: We have a lot of stuff. We have our powwow days that's put on by our Lions Club here. They also are in charge of our parade in town, which starts at 1, and then that's followed up with probably one of the biggest staples of the area, the water demonstration.
3: Karis Lau of the Tomahawk Chamber. Rhinelander will also celebrate the July 4th holiday. Lauren Sackett serves with the chamber. She's helping promote the local festivities, including the parade.
5: Yes, our annual 4th of July parade will be held on Saturday, July 4th at 10 a.m. This year's theme is America, 250 Years of Independence.
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12: Heartland weather. Partly cloudy, warm and humid today. We'll have a chance for showers and thunderstorms late. We'll see high temperatures in the upper 80s. Scattered showers and thunderstorms will be possible tonight. We'll see low temperatures in the mid-60s. And scattered showers and thunderstorms will continue on Friday. High temperatures will reach for the low 80s. For Weather Watch 12, I'm meteorologist Devin Biggs on Mix 96.
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0: these tidbits of information, and here it is 2 days away from the 4th of July, and we're celebrating this today, but it, if I were king, man, this should be every day.
1: This should be, I agree. I definitely agree.
0: But today is Made in the USA Day.
1: And I know it's so much cheaper to send stuff to other countries. I wish we could figure out a way to make it not so, but
0: bring this in, is all, the, of them, all of manufacturing back here.
1: A lot of it, if we can. I mean, just outsource a tiny bit, maybe. But, I mean, this is the day that spotlights American manufacturing. I mean, this country was built on these incredible factories and the quality and the stuff that we made. And it spotlights that. And, of course, you know, you want to start prioritizing domestically produced goods, support local jobs that strengthen the economy. It recognizes the hard work, the innovation. I mean, it defined America.
0: Yeah.
1: Labels on products actually signify, a lot of people don't know this, but if you look at the tag, it should tell you where it was made.
0: Yeah.
1: These labels are mandatory for anything that's imported, but for only some products, for American products, like automobiles, textiles, wool, that has to have the label. But what makes it eligible for that Made in the USA stamp? Well, either all or virtually all of it has to be made here in the USA before a brand can say Made in the USA. And this is the perfect time of year to start looking at some of the labels before you buy stuff.
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0: I can't get over the fact that Victor Willis was only 74 years old. He recently passed away, of course, the founding lead singer and co-writer of Village People's biggest hits, YMCA, Macho Man, In the Navy. Chances are you're probably going to hear that at a festival sometime this weekend. So, yeah, if you do, just, you know, say a little prayer and thank Victor Willis, who passed away at 74, for giving us some of the best party tunes of all time.
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8: Heartland Weather. Partly cloudy, warm and humid today. We'll have a chance for showers and thunderstorms late. We'll see high temperatures in the upper 80s. Scattered showers and thunderstorms will be possible tonight. We'll see low temperatures in the mid-60s. And scattered showers and thunderstorms will continue on Friday. High temperatures will reach for the low 80s. For Weather Watch 12, I'm meteorologist Devin Biggs on Mix 96.
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0: Do you think as the day progresses, we're going to hear more and more about Taylor Swift and Travis Kelce's wedding? I know it doesn't officially begin tomorrow. They say like 100 friends and family or something are going to do like the rehearsal dinner at Madison Square Garden. And then like the other 1,000 people show up the day after. They're able to party till the wee hours of the morning come Saturday. But I don't know. I'm waiting on the edge of my seat right now to find out like what is really happening. Is it happening in Madison Square Garden? Because if you were a true Swiftie, you would cancel all 4th of July plans and you would go camp out in front of MSG.
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0: Made and mixed in Wisconsin since 1956. They say, like you, we live and work here. 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Heartland
1: weather. Partly cloudy, warm and humid today. We'll have a chance for showers and thunderstorms late. We'll see high temperatures in the upper 80s. Scattered showers and thunderstorms will be possible tonight. We'll see low temperatures in the mid-60s. And scattered showers and thunderstorms will continue on Friday. High temperatures will reach for the low 80s. For Weather Watch 12, I'm meteorologist Devin Biggs on Mix 96.
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3: Heartland Weather.
4: Partly cloudy, warm and humid today. We'll have a chance for showers and thunderstorms late. We'll see high temperatures in the upper 80s. Scattered showers and thunderstorms will be possible tonight. We'll see low temperatures in the mid-60s. And scattered showers and thunderstorms will continue on Friday. High temperatures will reach for the low 80s. For Weather Watch 12, I'm meteorologist Devin Biggs on Mix 96.
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0: Well, the plot thickens for Taylor Frankie Paul. No, she's not returning on The Bachelor, but U.S. Weekly is reporting that she has voluntarily checked herself into a rehab facility for mental health treatment amid her ongoing custody battle with Dakota Mortensen. Her situation has kind of been a bit tumultuous, drawing public attention due to the legal issues surrounding her custody arrangements. We've all seen the video. We've all known that Bachelorette got canceled. And, she's seeking help. So, hey, you know what? Be proud of her.
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5: Heartland Weather. Partly cloudy, warm and humid today. We'll have a chance for showers and thunderstorms late. We'll see high temperatures in the upper 80s. Scattered showers and thunderstorms will be possible tonight. We'll see low temperatures in the mid-60s. And scattered showers and thunderstorms will continue on Friday. High temperatures will reach for the low 80s. For Weather Watch 12, I'm meteorologist Devin Biggs on Mix 96.
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1: All right, let's just circle back to the whole Taylor Swift, Travis Kelce thing. The talk of the town this weekend, of course, other than, of course, America's 250th birthday. But you know what? In true Taylor style, she's got to take the spotlight. Well, look at this. There's some rumors that have been gathered by various sources that I tracked down. It's going to be a multi-day celebration at Madison Square Garden starting today, apparently. Today is an intimate rehearsal dinner for about 100 guests. Friday's main event, 1,000 guests. We're talking black tie for the main event, tuxedos with black bow ties for men, floor length gowns and dressy separates for women. If you're wondering what food they're going to eat,

0: apparently boxes of lobster meat, french fries, milk, and heavy cream were delivered to MSG. There is a Fruit Riot candy truck on the scene. Like, this is insane. And there's a no phone policy for guests. That means we aren't going to get any information until Saturday afternoon. I don't think I can handle this anymore. Let's just get married already, will we?
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12: Heartland weather. Partly cloudy, warm and humid today. We'll have a chance for showers and thunderstorms late. We'll see high temperatures in the upper 80s. Scattered showers and thunderstorms will be possible tonight. We'll see low temperatures in the mid-60s. And scattered showers and thunderstorms will continue on Friday. High temperatures will reach for the low 80s. For Weather Watch 12, I'm meteorologist Devin Biggs on Mix 96.
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17: Me not working hard. Yeah, right, picture that with a Kodak. Or better yet, go to Times Square, take a picture of me with a Kodak. Took my life from negative to positive. I just want y'all to

0: Don't worry, I'm not going to talk anymore about her, but it is a big weekend. What's going on? It's Molly J. Stick around for more music. Lewis Capaldi, Billie Eilish, Huntrix just around the corner. Yes, a long stretch of music is not too far away from you, so stay right here.
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2: Heartland weather. Partly cloudy, warm and humid today. We'll have a chance for showers and thunderstorms late. We'll see high temperatures in the upper 80s. Scattered showers and thunderstorms will be possible tonight. We'll see low temperatures in the mid-60s. And scattered showers and thunderstorms will continue on Friday. High temperatures will reach for the low 80s. For Weather Watch 12, I'm meteorologist Devin Biggs on Mix 96.
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0: Speaking of American girls, or just Americans in general, this is America's 250th birthday this weekend. It also kind of signifies like the middle halfway point of the summer, which is sad. It's a blessing in disguise, too, for parents, because we only have a few more weeks before the kids go back to school. And camps start up, too. I don't know why, but the camp that I signed my kids up doesn't start until after 4th of July. So, like, these last few weeks have been insane. Just collecting my thoughts, if nothing else. Either way, I want to know what your favorite part of this holiday weekend is. Is it the fireworks? Is it the cookouts? Is it the festivals that you attend? Or the parades? I love me a good parade. Let me know at Ms. Molly on the mic on Instagram.
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8: Heartland weather.
9: Partly cloudy, warm and humid today. We'll have a chance for showers and thunderstorms late. We'll see high temperatures in the upper 80s. Scattered showers and thunderstorms will be possible tonight. We'll see low temperatures in the mid-60s. And scattered showers and thunderstorms will continue on Friday. High temperatures will reach for the low 80s. For Weather Watch 12, I'm meteorologist Devin Biggs on Mix 96.
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9: Heartland Weather. Partly cloudy, warm and humid today. We'll have a chance for showers and thunderstorms late. We'll see high temperatures in the upper 80s. Scattered showers and thunderstorms will be possible tonight. We'll see low temperatures in the mid-60s. And scattered showers and thunderstorms will continue on Friday. High temperatures will reach for the low 80s. For Weather Watch 12, I'm meteorologist Devin Biggs on Mix 96.
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0: Well, there's a new report that says we judge people by their first name only. And the sad part is most of us don't get to choose our first names. The name that we judge the most with women is, no surprise, they're Karen. For men, it's Donald, and that's new on the list. I'm not sure if that has something to do with the president or what, but I know a lot of good people named Donald and a lot of good people named Karen, just saying.
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2: Heartland weather. Partly cloudy, warm and humid today. We'll have a chance for showers and thunderstorms late. We'll see high temperatures in the upper 80s. Scattered showers and thunderstorms will be possible tonight. We'll see low temperatures in the mid-60s. And scattered showers and thunderstorms will continue on Friday. High temperatures will reach for the low 80s. For Weather Watch 12, I'm meteorologist Devin Biggs on Mix 96.
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0: 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It is The Great Divide. I'm Jay Michaels. Is today your Friday with the 4th of July being this weekend? A lot of people, a lot of companies, I should say, observing it tomorrow. So if this is your Friday and you got that three-day holiday weekend, TGIF.
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5: Heartland Weather. Partly cloudy, warm and humid today. We'll have a chance for showers and thunderstorms late. We'll see high temperatures in the upper 80s. Scattered showers and thunderstorms will be possible tonight. We'll see low temperatures in the mid-60s. And scattered showers and thunderstorms will continue on Friday. High temperatures will reach for the low 80s. For Weather Watch 12, I'm meteorologist Devin Biggs on Mix 96.
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8: Mostly cloudy tonight with scattered showers and thunderstorms across the state. Lows will fall back into the mid-60s tonight as winds become light. Partly cloudy tomorrow with another round of showers and thunderstorms. Cloud cover throughout the day should suppress any chances for severe weather, but a strong storm or two is still possible. Highs will be in the low 80s with a light wind from the west-southwest. The 4th of July arrives Saturday, and unfortunately our weather pattern looks to stay active with more chances for showers and thunderstorms. For WeatherWatch 12, I'm meteorologist Chase Ropenack on Mix 96.
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0: Midnight Sun, it's Zara Larsson. I'm Jay Michaels. A lot of people, this is their Friday because 4th of July, of course, is on Saturday. So a lot of businesses observing the holiday tomorrow. The banks and the post offices, though, will be opened on Friday.
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5: Heartland Weather. Mostly cloudy tonight with scattered showers and thunderstorms across the state. Lows will fall back into the mid-60s tonight as winds become light. Partly cloudy tomorrow with another round of showers and thunderstorms. Cloud cover throughout the day should suppress any chances for severe weather, but a strong storm or two is still possible. Highs will be in the low 80s with a light wind from the west-southwest. The 4th of July arrives Saturday, and unfortunately our weather pattern looks to stay active with more chances for showers and thunderstorms. For WeatherWatch 12, I'm meteorologist Chase Ropenack on Mix 96.
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1: So Madonna is performing at the FIFA World Cup halftime show. I kind of hope Sabrina Carpenter, like, she has to make, if that's Madonna's new song, like, Sabrina Carpenter has to make a surprise appearance, right?
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8: Heartland weather. Mostly cloudy tonight with scattered showers and thunderstorms across the state. Lows will fall back into the mid-60s tonight as winds become light. Partly cloudy tomorrow with another round of showers and thunderstorms. Cloud cover throughout the day should suppress any chances for severe weather, but a strong storm or two is still possible. Highs will be in the low 80s with a light wind from the west-southwest. The 4th of July arrives Saturday, and unfortunately our weather pattern looks to stay active with more chances for showers and thunderstorms. For WeatherWatch 12, I'm meteorologist Chase Ropenack on Mix 96.
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0: Hey, it's Jay Michaels. The new Spider-Man movie comes out later this month. And to celebrate, Little Caesars has a webbed pizza. So it's webberoni. The pizza's layered a certain way. And then there's toasted cheese on top so that it looks like a spider web.
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12: Heartland Weather. Mostly cloudy tonight with scattered showers and thunderstorms across the state. Lows will fall back into the mid-60s tonight as winds become light. Partly cloudy tomorrow with another round of showers and thunderstorms. Cloud cover throughout the day should suppress any chances for severe weather, but a strong storm or two is still possible. Highs will be in the low 80s with a light wind from the west-southwest. The 4th of July arrives Saturday, and unfortunately our weather pattern looks to stay active with more chances for showers and thunderstorms. For WeatherWatch 12, I'm meteorologist Chase Ropenack on Mix 96.
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13: Heartland weather.
14: Mostly cloudy tonight with scattered showers and thunderstorms across the state. Lows will fall back into the mid-60s tonight as winds become light. Partly cloudy tomorrow with another round of showers and thunderstorms. Cloud cover throughout the day should suppress any chances for severe weather, but a strong storm or two is still possible. Highs will be in the low 80s with a light wind from the west-southwest. The 4th of July arrives Saturday, and unfortunately our weather pattern looks to stay active with more chances for showers and thunderstorms. For WeatherWatch 12, I'm meteorologist Chase Ropanak on Mix 96.
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12: Heartland Weather. Mostly cloudy tonight with scattered showers and thunderstorms across the state. Lows will fall back into the mid-60s tonight as winds become light. Partly cloudy tomorrow with another round of showers and thunderstorms. Cloud cover throughout the day should suppress any chances for severe weather, but a strong storm or two is still possible. Highs will be in the low 80s with a light wind from the west-southwest. The 4th of July arrives Saturday, and unfortunately our weather pattern looks to stay active with more changes.

0: 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For Weather Watch 12, I'm meteorologist Chase Ropenack on Mix 96.
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0: That is Joe, a.k.a. Steve, from Stranger Things. Now, speaking of, this is kind of interesting. Apparently, Millie Bobby Brown, who played Eleven, and David Harbour, who played Hopper, are going to reunite on a new Netflix project. Now, it has nothing to do with Stranger Things, but it is kind of nice to know those two are getting back together. So we'll keep you updated as we hear more on this project. For now, you're going to hear more great music right here just around the corner. I got Sam Smith and Normani on the way.
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12: Heartland Weather. Mostly cloudy tonight with scattered showers and thunderstorms across the state. Lows will fall back into the mid-60s tonight as winds become light. Partly cloudy tomorrow with another round of showers and thunderstorms. Cloud cover throughout the day should suppress any chances for severe weather, but a strong storm or two is still possible. Highs will be in the low 80s with a light wind from the west-southwest. The 4th of July arrives Saturday, and unfortunately our weather pattern looks to stay active with more chances for showers and thunderstorms. For WeatherWatch 12, I'm meteorologist Chase Ropenack on Mix 96.
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0: There's Ariana Grande. You heard The Fray and Sabrina Carpenter. Now, Ariana Grande, I think it's safe to say, is not attending Taylor Swift's wedding, but Sabrina Carpenter likely is. Here's what we know, putting the clues together. So Ariana Grande, for the record, has a show tonight and tomorrow night in Florida, so I think it's safe to say she's not going. I don't even know if she was invited. As for Sabrina, who opened for Taylor Swift on the Eras Tour, it seems likely she would get an invite and would be attending, and she's been spotted in NYC, so I think it's safe to say Sabrina is on the list.
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8: Heartland Weather. Mostly cloudy tonight with scattered showers and thunderstorms across the state. Lows will fall back into the mid-60s tonight as winds become light. Partly cloudy tomorrow with another round of showers and thunderstorms. Cloud cover throughout the day should suppress any chances for severe weather, but a strong storm or two is still possible. Highs will be in the low 80s with a light wind from the west-southwest. The 4th of July arrives Saturday, and unfortunately our weather pattern looks to stay active with more chances for showers and thunderstorms. For Weather Watch 12, I'm meteorologist Chase Ropenack on Mix 96.
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